My Morning Jacket frontman Jim James dropped his first solo record in 8 years last month. We just heard the single Come Again. And Counting Crows got us started off with Einstein on the Beach for an Eggman. 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I'm Cece Mitchell, here with you until 10 tonight. 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She is so beautiful, and she spoke really well. 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

0: We just saw her last year at the inaugural Iowa City Songwriters Festival, Joy Alotakun, with her latest Kind. 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We'll hear the latest from Noah Kahn and Hudson Freeman here in the next 15 minutes or so. 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I'm Cece Mitchell.
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in the U.S., we call that band the English Beat, but over in their native U.K., they're just the Beat. That was Save It For Later. Right after Lawrence, Kansas's The Anniversary brought us the D in Detroit. You're tuned to Studio One, 88.9 Altoona, 89.1 Ottumwa. I'm Cece Mitchell, here with you until 10 tonight. For years, federal tax dollars helped keep independent music on the radio. Now that those funds are permanently gone, we are

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0: 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I'm Cece Mitchell.
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Alabama Shakes have finally released their first new album in 11 years. It's called I Must Be Dreaming. I feel like that now that Alabama Shakes has released a record. The track we just heard was I Feel Hope Coming. Most high-quality music services today require a subscription or some sort of monthly fee. 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And thank you, thank you, thank you. We'll hear from Jimi Hendrix right after this one from our Blue Healers namesake, David Bowie.

0: Cedar Falls band Katie and the Honky Tonks with Honky Tonk in Iowa. Right after Pete Yorn brought us Strange Condition, and the late Jimi Hendrix got us started off with Fire. 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We'll hear the latest from Black Marble and upcoming Valair Ballroom act Thundercat here in just a few.
1: 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I'm not totally sure about that, but it feels like it, right? With so many places to look for music, it can be overwhelming. 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I'm Raina Duras. 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

Studio One's going to be co-presenting his show at Valet Ballroom in West Des Moines on Monday, October 26th. I cannot wait. That's going to be a good one. Thundercat, together with ASAP Rocky on his latest Funny Friends. 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We'll hear new music from Black Marble right after this one from The Call.

0: 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We'll hear the latest from Weezer and Baby Rose here before the end of the hour. It's Studio One on IPR, 91.1 Fort Dodge, 91.1 Quad Cities.
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0: She's on tour with Soccer Mommy right now. The perfect tour for sad gals like me. Snail Mail with this year's Dead End. Right after New Baby Rose, we heard Better. 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Coming up in the 9 o'clock hour, the latest from Leon Bridges and Babe Rainbow before World Cafe takes over at 10. 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I'm Cece Mitchell.
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U2 is supposed to have a new album coming out by the end of the year, but we don't have a title or a release date yet, so I'll let you guys know when I hear something. We do have the lead single, though. That was Street of Dreams by U2 here on Studio One. I'm Cece Mitchell. 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That's studioone.org. And thank you, thank you, thank you. We'll hear a throwback from Tom Petty and the Heartbreakers right after this one from Future Islands.

0: That was Luke Dawson out of Sioux City, Iowa, with Wouldn't Change a Single Thing. Right after the Black Crowes brought us Hard to Handle, and Tom Petty and the Heartbreakers brought us Even the Losers. I'm Cece Mitchell, and this is IPR Studio One, 90.1 Ames, 90.9 Waterloo. Think about the last time you heard a local band on Studio One and realized they were playing a show right down the street. Maybe it was the local musician Luke Dawson we just heard now. 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

Leon Bridges drops his fifth studio album on the 25th, Happiness Anytime. I cannot wait. We just heard the single Talk It Over. Right after Portugal the Man brought us Live in the Moment, and Austria's Sophie Royer got us started off with Cowboy Mouth. It's Studio One on Iowa Public Radio. I'm Cece Mitchell. 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And thank you, thank you, thank you. Now let's hear the latest from the Babe Rainbow.

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3: The new album from Old Crow Medicine Show is called Union Made, and it's an album they made for America. Here's Old Crow's Morgan Janig talking about how being in a traveling band has helped him see this country as more of a union and less divided than you might think.
4: When you're on the ground and you're with people and you're together and you're singing songs and you're dancing and you're drinking beer, like it feels a lot less divided than I think a lot of people think that we are.
3: But he also reflects on why it was important for the band to include a protest song, like their version of Buffalo Springfield's For What It's Worth.
4: There's a lot of sentiment of, you know, shut up and sing, musicians. You're not supposed to have an opinion. Right. You're supposed to be there to entertain us. I think part of, especially folk music, it's part of our mission, I think, to talk about these hard things.
3: Morgan Janig and Ketch Secor of Old Crow Medicine Show and a performance from the band today. I'm Raina Duras. This is World Cafe. Here's a guy who's written lots of songs inspired by America, but right now you're going to hear him singing about France in this cover of my favorite Joni Mitchell song. It's Free Man in Paris, Sufjan Stevens.

Hey, how's it going? I'm Raina Duras. You're listening to World Cafe. Jesse Wells appears on the new Old Crow Medicine Show album on the song Howdy Do America. You're going to hear the band play that song live in their session coming up a little later this hour, but you won't hear Jesse Wells on that live performance. So I thought I'd give you a bit of him right now. Here's Jesse Wells, Wheel, on World Cafe.

The Story from Brandi Carlile. Before that, Molly Tuttle, who appears on the new Old Crow Medicine Show album alongside her partner, Old Crow frontman Ketch Secor. You'll hear all about that album, and Old Crow performs live right after this on World Cafe.

This is World Cafe. I'm Rena Duris. All year long, you've been hearing people talking about America's 250th anniversary. It is a celebration, but it's a celebration happening against a backdrop of a country that can feel extremely divided, one that's going through a lot of unrest. If you have been feeling conflicted about the United States in 2026, I think you might really enjoy today's session. Old Crow Medicine Show have been all over America playing music through the years, and they share their perspective on it with their new album, Union Made, which they made with the 250th in mind. Frontman Ketch Secor and bassist Morgan Janig talk about what they've seen in their travels, their own relationship to America, and the role folk music plays in it all. Plus, they share live performances of songs from their new record. Our conversation gets going in just a moment, but to kick it off, here's Old Crow Medicine Show performing Howdy Do America, live for World Cafe.

0: performing the opening track to their new album, Union Made, Old Crow Medicine Show with Howdy Do America live for World Cafe. I'm Raina Durris, joined by Old Crow Medicine Show's Ketch Secor and Morgan Janig. It sounds like you guys are having a really, really good time playing these songs.
1: Howdy, everyone. Yeah, we sure are. And we're also really happy to be on World Cafe with you, Raina. Thanks for having us.
0: Welcome back. I'm so happy to have you here.
1: Well, this is our Love Letter to America album. And so we wanted to kick it off with a sort of a gushing, you know, affirmation of where that heart swell is that we feel for the good old USA here on her semi-quincentennial date of birth.
0: Ketch, I know you were born right after the bicentennial, which happened in 1976, and you weren't actually alive for it. You weren't like totally aware of it yet, but you became aware of it later. How did you get interested in that?
1: When I was a kid, I lived in five states by the fifth grade. We moved around a ton. And so one of the things that was constant for me was going downtown, whatever town we lived in, and going to the junk store. And everywhere in the junk store, all through the early 1980s, mid-80s, up to the 90s, you know, everything, there were so many examples of all the crap that they made and sold and gave away in 1976.
0: Like the plates and the mugs and all that stuff.
1: Oh, yeah. I mean, and remember how you could get elaborate perfume and colognes in huge sort of like constitution-shaped jugs?
0: I don't think I've ever seen one, but I can picture it.
1: Oh, yeah. Picture like a plaster quill pen and inkwell, but it's really a whiskey bottle. Yeah. And it says Spirit of 76 on it. And, you know, there's no arguing that 2026 and 1976, like there's a clear winner here in the war for who's got the coolest marketable birthday number. 1776 to 1976. That's dope. And yeah. 2026, it's like, oh, we all have to do math. And then we all have to learn this terrible term, semi-quincentennial. Say it 250 times fast. Semi-quincentennial. What a horrible word.
0: That's how you're doing the vocal warm-ups for this tour. The whole band.
2: Semi-quincentennial. Yeah. Exactly.
0: You also, I know, spent part of your time growing up in Virginia. Could you tell me how that activated an interest in the history of this country?
1: Well, you know, all the presidents were from my region, and I went to, you know, many of their homes, three presidential homes. By the time I was in the sixth or seventh grade, I'd been to three of them, the Madison home, which is called Montpelier, the Washington's home is what's that one called? Washington's home.
2: Mount Vernon, right?
1: Yeah. Good one, Morgan. And of course, my favorite, Thomas Jefferson's house, which is called Monticello. That's where I got my very first instrument. I got it in the fourth grade on a field trip. My dad gave me $5. Everybody got to buy a souvenir whose dad gave them $5. And the hot item that year was the distressed copy of the Declaration of Independence. You know, it was sort of like wavery paper and, you know, it was something you were going to throw away really quick. But what I bought with my $5 was a jaw harp, one of the instruments that had been used by the slaves that had been owned by a said president. And this jaw harp, or Jew's harp, as it's also known, was an instrument that I suddenly was thrust into folk music with into fourth grade. I was breaking my teeth with it, but I learned how to play it anyway.
0: I'm sure your teachers and parents loved that at the time.
1: Well, you know, it's a quiet instrument. At least I didn't start on the fiddle.
0: Morgan, did you say it's not quiet?
2: No, it's definitely not. I was going to say at least they didn't give out recorders.
0: Oh, yeah, no, that would have been worse. Yeah, I'm sure that my parents wished that we were all playing the jaw harp instead of recorders in like fourth grade. In case you're just joining us, I'm talking with Ketch and Morgan of Old Crow Medicine Show on World Cafe. There are a few songs on this album that tell stories from American history. Merrimack and Monitor and the song Lewis and Clark come to mind right away. I would imagine that in the wrong hands, it could be kind of dry to give these musical history lessons. But, you know, storytelling is a part of a long tradition in folk music. How do you think about writing songs about historical events and people like that?
1: Well, it just comes naturally to me. I always write with one foot in the past and one foot in the stridently forward, because I think that that's what you do when you have these traditional instruments to be such a defining characteristic of our music. you know, I still play the jaw harp. I play it professionally now, but I still play these same instruments that I learned when I was a kid. And I'm still pretty obsessed with the stories of American history.
0: Yeah.
1: You know, like I was in Idaho yesterday, and I'm learning with every mile, I'm learning something new. Did you know that they have a National Atomic Laboratory in Idaho?
0: I did not know that.
1: The very first place to light up a light bulb with nuclear power was in the town of, let me get it right, Mackey, Idaho in 1953. They'd never lit one up before.
0: Next time you guys come to Philly, I'm taking you to trivia and you're going to be on my team. Well, we are going to listen to you guys play another song. We're going to hear you perform Lewis and Clark next. Why was the story of Lewis and Clark one that resonated with you?
1: Well, like you mentioned, I grew up in Virginia, and Meriwether Lewis was this kind of understudy figure to Thomas Jefferson. So we lived in the town that was like three towns away from my town. He's so young. He's like 19 when he gets this job working for the president. And then the president's like, hey, man, I just bought all this land from the French. Go check it out. And so they put this intrepid team together. And when I was about 20 and Old Crow was starting, I was reading this wonderful book that should be on every red-blooded American's bedside table. It's called Undaunted Courage, and it's by Stephen Ambrose, the great historian. I read that book when I was 20, and then I started this wonderful band of merry pranksters called Old Crow. And then we went out and retraced the footsteps of the Lewis and Clark expedition. I just felt like, I guess, as a Virginian, as an American, that these two intrepid explorers and this

0: in time. I went to the burial site of Meriwether Lewis. He died by suicide, and I've had suicide in my family, and I felt a connection with him through melancholy. Here's this cat that went and changed the map forever, you know, named the rivers and was the first dude to go do these things as of a European descent. And then he takes his own life on the side of the road one night. I think everybody can understand what remarkable pain feels like and the darkness. Mm-hmm. And so I think when we hear these stories that make our heroes feel a lot more like us. Oh my. And he succumbed to it. It's a tragedy.
1: Yeah. Yeah. Well, we're going to hear you play the song. We'll come back in a minute. We'll talk some more. This is Old Crow Medicine Show performing Lewis and Clark live for World Cafe.
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Old Crow Medicine Show performing Lewis and Clark live. That's a song from their new album, Union Made. After the break, Morgan will talk about what it's been like to put out an album about America when, despite the nation having a landmark birthday, there may be people who aren't really in the mood to celebrate. That is next on World Cafe.

0: Welcome back to World Cafe. I'm Raina Duras, joined today by Old Crow Medicine Show. I'm talking to frontman Ketch Secor and bassist Morgan Janig about the band's new album, Union Made.
1: It is an interesting time to be celebrating this country's birthday and writing songs about it because it's at a strange point. Not everybody is maybe feeling celebratory. How are you guys feeling?
2: You know, getting out and playing all of these songs and traveling around the country, you know, we talk about traveling being the best education. Mm-hmm. And as we get to go to all of these places, we are reminded every time that, you know, we are all people and we're all Americans and we actually all want the, you know, life, liberty, and pursuit of happiness that was promised to us a long time ago. And that can be a more unifying force than just, you know, all of the things that are being, you know, out there trying to divide us, which is one of the things that when we listen to a lot of the songs on, or when we play a lot of the songs on this record, it is union. It is union made. We were made, this country was made by a collective desire to move forward together. And I think the more that we go around, we see that spirit in everybody who comes out. And so I think that when you're on the ground and you're with people and you're together and you're singing songs and you're dancing and you're drinking beer, like it feels a lot less divided than I think a lot of people think that we are. And if we can do our part to help that move forward, then, you know, we're doing good work out there.
1: Yeah, there's a really nice song on the record called Y'all All Come that kind of gets to what you guys are talking about here. I want to play a clip of it. Is there anything you'd like to say about this song before we hear a little?
3: Sure. I made this wonderful new friend in my life when I got a phone call on a, I go to a lot of junk stores, as I mentioned, Raina. For a little bit there, I was really into buying old telephones for landlines. So anyway, one time I got this phone from about 1995 that like it talked. And so it was sort of like pre-caller ID. Anyway, it would say who was calling. And I got this phone call one day randomly that said, call from House of Cash. I was like, what is that, House of Cash? It was Johnny Cash's son calling me up because he had these Johnny Cash songs that he was looking to have somebody help finish. And I started this friendship with John Carter Cash, the only child of June and Johnny. And we've been friends ever since. And gosh, when we wrote this song, I wrote this song during the last time that Trump was the president, when I thought that we should have made this record then. Now it's even more important that it come out now. But I pitched it to him that he and his wonderful partner wife, Anna Christina Cash, sing on it. So we brought the Cash family in. And, you know, sometimes when we look at country music as a lens for understanding the geopolitical lens of America, we might look to these three horsemen. So Kris Kristofferson is the left. Mm-hmm. Waylon Jennings is the right. And right there in the middle, the tenant cotton farmer's kid from Dyess, Arkansas, Johnny Cash, is the center.
1: That is awesome. That I feel I've never thought of it like that. But yeah, that's a great, using them as examples, I see what you mean. Y'all all come. This is Old Crow Medicine Show.
4: Y'all screaming, you fuss, it's no wonder. Y'all can't find no peace with each other. But if you ask me, I'd like to see y'all all come together. I say bury the hatchet, steady y'all raise it up. I say call off the dogs, then y'all whoop them up.

0: Old Crow Medicine Show on World Cafe. That's a song from their new album, Union Made, called Y'all All Come. I'm talking to Old Crow Medicine Show. I'm talking to Ketch and Morgan today on World Cafe. You closed the album with your own version of the Buffalo Springfield song, For What It's Worth. It's a song that originally came out in 1966 in the middle of the Vietnam War. It's one of those songs that just feels like it's loaded with meaning. What does it mean to you, especially right now?
1: It's been hard to see the fighting with ICE, people in helmets facing off with people with signs. And that is a powerful reminder of where we were about 50 years ago in the 1960s, in the year 1966. You know, I look back and I think about how music helped bring us together, even though it pointed out our iniquities. And I know that music has the same force today that it had then. And even a song like this, you know, Stephen Stills wrote this song, and it's so powerful, and maybe even as powerful, if not more so today, that we sing it. You know, we're recognizing, and you can interpret it how you want. I mean, you can kind of pick your side with it.
0: Yeah. When you were going to go do your own version, how were you thinking about approaching it as Old Crow Medicine Show to make it your own?
2: You know, I think that, you know, Ketch, you're talking about this time in America, or, you know, when this song came out, where, you know, for a long time, protest songs were part of the American vernacular. And we look back at them now as anthems, and as we start playing For What It's Worth, and immediately the crowd lights up and knows it and loves it. But it is, it is a song about strife, and it is a song about protest. And I think these days, talking about protest songs, I mean, there's a lot of sentiment of, you know, shut up and sing, musicians. You're not supposed to have an opinion. Right. You're supposed to be there to entertain us. And we see that a lot. We see that sentiment a lot out there. And it's, I think, part of, especially folk music, it's in our DNA. It's, you know, it's part of our mission, I think, to talk about these hard things. And so I think when we're playing this song, or when we're playing, you know, any of these songs that might feel a little bit, you know, tough things to talk about, that's kind of our job. It's kind of our job, guys. Let's, listen to what we're saying, because we're saying it with love, and we're saying it with compassion, and with a sense of, like, let's try to find somewhere together that we can, you know, land in a place that, you know, a country that we all want to be part of, that's not for one person, that's not for one kind of people, that is, you know, it's America. It's, you know, as many stars and stripes as there are colors and languages and cultures, and it's a beautiful place to live. So, I hope when people hear it that they're feeling that kind of love and compassion.
0: Well, let's hear it now on World Cafe, Old Crow Medicine Show, performing For What It's Worth.

0: Live for World Cafe, Old Crow Medicine Show, doing For What It's Worth. I'm Raina Duras, joined by Ketch and Morgan from the band, talking about their new album, Union Made. And the last song we're going to hear you perform today, you play with Molly Tuttle. She's also in the live performance. She's in the album as well. It's called Last American Waltz. Ketch, you wrote this song about 15 years ago, I think. Could you take us back to what you were thinking about when you originally wrote it?
1: Yeah, you know, I've been thinking about that because I'm right out in the same spot where this guy was from that I wrote this song for. When we started picking up speed, you know, there were these indicators, these sort of like signposts that were like, we went to Glasgow and everybody sang Wagon, CC Rider. They all sang CC Rider back to us. And we felt like, you know, Elvis, you know, it was like we were kings. That was like 2004. You know, we've been at it for about 6 years. Well, then by 2010, there'd be people coming to see us that we had seen the night before. And one of these sort of milestones, sort of signs, was this guy named Omar, whose last name I can't remember, who was from Rawlins, Wyoming. And he just started coming to every show all the time. So the first time I noticed him was playing in New Zealand. Then he was in Australia with us. But then we went to Florida and he was there. He went everywhere with us. And he always carried this walking stick, right? He was an old man. A lot of times an old man or old woman, somebody who is aged will see in us what they remember seeing when they were kids in folk music in the 50s or the 60s or even earlier than that. It's a really wonderful thing when you recognize that you are representative of something age old to somebody who's aged. And that was how it was with Omar. And then Omar died. And I wrote this song for him.
0: So how has the meaning of this song changed for you in 15 years?
1: What's changed is that Molly Tuttle and me are singing it. It's so incredible. Like I heard Molly on the radio about 8 years ago on the Grand Ole Opry. And I was like, you know, like a lot of people are with Molly Tuttle, immediately smitten.
0: Absolutely.
1: And I decided I have to know this person. I have to get to know this woman. And she became our opening act for a hot minute there when we could afford her. And now she goes on a meteoric rise. And we've been friends and partners now for 6 years, and we're getting married this summer. By the time this show airs, we'll probably be hitched. And so the biggest piece of this song that's changed is that when you write an old song and you don't record it, you kind of, it's like you don't really know what shape it's going to take. And the vast majority of these songs, you just never record. If you didn't record it within, you know, it's got a shelf life, four years. It's unusual to record something that you wrote more than a decade ago. And I didn't write this as a duet. But enter Molly. Molly is, she's a magician and she makes amazing things happen. And she really fixed and resolved this song.
0: Yeah. Before we hear it, Morgan, I know this is one you really enjoy playing too.
2: This was definitely, when we were coming up with the songs we wanted to be on this record, I remember recording the demo for this at our old studio in Hendersonville. And it didn't make it on that record. I think we were recording it for demos for the Remedy album. And it always stuck with me, and I would go back and listen to it, and I'd sing it in my head. And it is absolutely one of my favorite songs to play. It's one of my favorite songs to listen to. I've been singing it for 15 years. I'll be singing it for the next 15.
0: I'm so glad that it made it out, and now we can all listen to it. We're going to hear you perform it now. It's Last American Waltz featuring Molly Tuttle, Old Crow Medicine Show, live for World Cafe.

0: Old Crow Medicine Show, joined by Molly Tuttle for a live performance of Last American Waltz on World Cafe. That song is on their new album, Union Made. I've been chatting about it with Ketch Secor and Morgan Janig. Guys, first of all, happy semi-quincentennial. Thank you so much for this record, and thanks for coming on the show.
1: Thanks, Brandon. Thanks, World Cafe, and happy semi-quincentennial to you and to all of you and to all of us. It's our birthday, y'all, and to our honorary Canadians.
0: Very much appreciated. Old Crow Medicine Show, thanks again to them for being on the show this hour. And thanks to World Cafe senior producer Kimberly Junod for her work on that session. Also, thanks to our affiliate stations across the country for bringing this show to you. We produce it at WXPN at the University of Pennsylvania in Philadelphia. I'm Raina Duras. 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
0: And Brandon Flowers.
7: So hold me in your arms. I think I'm going under.
0: All those tunes and more on the way. I'm Raina Duras. This is World Cafe. In the meantime, how about a little sing-along? I bet you know probably at least most of the words to this one by now. It's Fast Car, Tracy Chapman.

Hey, you're listening to World Cafe. My name is Raina Duris. If you didn't get enough fun facts about American history during that Old Crow Medicine Show session earlier, here is one more, courtesy of the guys in the UK band West Side Cowboy. Their name, West Side Cowboy, comes from New York City during the Industrial Revolution, when trains were newfangled technology and people were getting hit by them all the time because they went so fast. So there were these guys who would ride slowly on horseback in front of the trains to try to control their speed. Those guys were known as West Side Cowboys. That's how this band got their name. The more you know. West Side Cowboy, Worried Age, new music on the cafe.

You really never know what you might find when you go searching through the World Cafe vault. It's a little like digging through a really, really huge crate of records at a store, except in this case, pretty much everything that you find is going to be a rarity because it was recorded exclusively for this show. This is World Cafe. I'm Raina Duris. Today on Live from the Archives, your first find is Massive Attack, performing a big, big one. Teardrop, live for World Cafe.

recorded for World Cafe, Myth from Beach House, and before that, Teardrop from Massive Attack, pulled out both those performances for Live from the Archives for you. Speaking of the archives, if you go way back to 2012 in there, you can find a session with your next band right when they were breaking out. Alabama Shakes got real, real, real big. Then, you may remember, they took a long break for almost a decade. Now, they're back. From their new album, I Must Be Dreaming, this is Alabama Shakes, I Feel Hope Coming.

You're listening to World Cafe. Hope your day is going well. I'm Raina Duris. Got something really pretty here from Angela Autumn. Kind of the perfect artist to start getting into as we ease into September. Just released her new album, Believer, last week. Just gorgeous voice and guitar playing here. This is I Don't Think About You At All, Angela Autumn.

0: Rudy Can't Fail, The Clash, before that Sam Fender with People Watching. And that's it for this edition of World Cafe. But it doesn't have to end here. You can always find us on Instagram, on social media, at World Cafe. That's at World Cafe. You can find me at Ra Ra Raina, RahRahRaina. Thank you so much for listening. Thanks to the team who make this happen here. And thanks to our affiliates all across the country who bring this show to you. We produce it at WXPN at the University of Pennsylvania in Philadelphia. I'm Raina Duras. Thanks for listening to World Cafe from NPR.
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2: Interpol burst onto the indie rock scene at the turn of the century, part of a group of bands that included The Strokes and Yeah Yeah Yeahs. For their latest album, This Mirror Weighs a Ton, they teamed up with a notable pop producer, Andrew Wyatt, adding glockenspiels and woodwinds to the mix. Coming up, Daniel Kessler of Interpol talks about making their most experimental record yet on the next World Cafe. So rides the rain.
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1: 3 years on the local circuit, played twice at the county fair, and the second time Ben, our friend who worked the business, and said a guy from a label was there. There were two more like him at the next show, staring us down like hawks. And there was love in the air, and all the money was there, and we were going on tour with Can't

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you know he loves you, and he doesn't mean to cause you pain. Please listen to him. It's not too late. 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

photos of the reenactment by Huey Jr. off their new album Blowing Up, which came out last month on Studio One. I'm Erin Fuller. Happy Tuesday. 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Up next is Mitski. This is off of her newest album, Nothing's About to Happen to Me. I'll Change for You on Studio One.

0: Burning Out by the Linda Lindas off their new album Gotta Get Out, which came out last month. Before that, I had Bubble Toes by Jack Johnson off his debut 2011 album Brushfire Fairy Tales. 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I'm Erin Fuller. 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

Is She Really Going Out With Him by Joe Jackson. Before that, I had Four American Dollars by U.S. Girls, all here on Studio One. 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We've got our fall fun drive going on until tomorrow at 1 p.m., so give today. Next up is Weezer and Wednesday. We might as well be strangers.

0: Make Me a Sword by Iowa artist Pictoria Vark. Before that, another Iowa band, Lady Bleak, with You'll Be Seeing Me here on Studio One, 94.1 Des Moines, and everywhere on our app. Check it out. I'm Erin Fuller. We have a lot going on in our local scene, actually. Lady Bleak has an album release show on September 25th at XBK in Des Moines. They'll be playing with Oswald Family Band and Tyler Tallman. And Pictoria Vark just announced that she's going to be playing bass for Julian Baker. They're going to go on tour, and they'll be somewhat close to Iowa. The closest they'll get is Lawrence, Kansas, on November 12th, 13th, and 14th at the Bottleneck, if you want to go and catch them live. 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Thanks so much. Soul Coffeeing is coming up in just a minute. This is Studio One.
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Hot Slob by Sylvan Esso off their upcoming album, Ow Infinity, here on Studio One. I'm Erin Fuller. Man, what a great day to be a real person. I'm sitting here in this studio. I'm going to give you a rundown of what my studio looks like here in Iowa City. To my left, I've got a bunch of duckies, like those little tiny duckies that people have in their Jeeps and stuff. I've got an emotional support pickle, a positive potato. I've got a bunch of Legos, all Muppet Legos mostly, and then a Daft Punk Lego. I've also got a Hello Kitty stuffy sitting directly in front of me on a clock while I watch time tick down. I'm a real person, no AI, no automation, and I would not be able to be sitting here playing this music and talking with you if it weren't for your contributions. 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Next up, Ben Harper, Get It Like You Like It.

0: Cold and Lonely by Iowa band Tonk here on Studio One, 94.1 Des Moines, and everywhere on the Studio One app. I'm Erin Fuller. Today is the last full day of our fall fun drive at Iowa Public Radio and Studio One. We have been live on the air 6 a.m. to 6 p.m. since Thursday, and we've been having such a great time. I wanted to give a shout out to a few people who gave early in the morning. Yesterday, we've got Virginia from Batavia, Doug from West Des Moines, Robert from Franklin, and Patricia from Fairfax. They all gave before 7 a.m. Imagine waking up and giving to IPR as the first thing you do in the morning. Thank you guys so much. 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Franz Ferdinand is coming up in just a minute. This is Studio One.
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Billy Came Back by This Is Lorelei off of his new album, The Singer in My Band, which came out last week here on Studio One. He'll be opening up for Bleachers on September 25th at Vibrant Music Hall. That's in Waukee. Should be an excellent show. I'm Erin Fuller. 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Next up is Ecstasy. 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

0: The Light in the Painting by Lizzie McAlpine off her upcoming album Angel, which drops this Friday. Ah! I'm Erin Fuller, and this is Studio One, 94.1 Des Moines, and everywhere on our app. Now, would AI get that excited about music? Do AI DJs get that excited about music? No, they don't. I wanted to give a shout out to Annabelle from Iowa City. They donated yesterday and they said this message. I'm a new listener trying to break free from the algorithms. 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It's all us in real time talking to you. And that includes me. And I love Lizzie McAlpine. 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Thanks so much. Indigo D'Souza is coming up in just a minute.
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Happy Tuesday. 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Next up is Muna. This is Dancing on the Wall off of their newest album with the same title, Studio One.

0: Marianne by Fontaines D.C. off their upcoming album Dopamine Chamber here on Studio One. I'm Erin Fuller. 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

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Next up are The Avalanches and Portraits of Tracy. 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

0: Standing outside a phone booth with Money in My Hand by Primitive Radio Gods here on Studio One, I'm Erin Fuller. 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Thanks so much. And thank you to Tom and Lori from Iowa City for providing these iPads. Very exciting. I've got Neil Young coming up in just a minute. This is Studio One.
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0: 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Now, I love wearing Studio One merch, and that's not just me saying it. 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And oh, should I say something? Should I just walk by and just remain mysterious? Yeah. Studio One has a new tote bag. 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It says Studio One, and you can put all your vinyls in there, put a bunch of merch in there, whatever you want. 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Thanks so much. Dinosaur Jr. coming up in just a minute.
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Several Got Away by Dinosaur Jr. off their new album They're Near here on Studio One. They had a show a few months ago in Des Moines with Band of Horses, and it was an awesome time. 94.1 Des Moines and everywhere on our app. I'm Erin Fuller. Now, what time is it? Oh, it's 9 a.m. Okay, 9 a.m. on a Tuesday. Happy Tuesday. 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Damon Albarn of Gorillaz is up next. This is Mr. Tembo.

six haulage, golf, bungalows, spires, canals, cows, hay bales, telegraph, wires, pylon power, farmhouse oak, chimneys, still used, domes, satellites, football pitches, faded flags and lots of dogs, neon cross on top of a block of flats and a church, not as usual.

0: 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Next up will be Casey Musgraves. That'll be in just a minute. This is Studio One.
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Better by Baby Rose off her new album, Journalism, here on Studio One. I'm Erin Fuller. Before Baby Rose, I had Oasis with Wonderwall, and before that, Kacey Musgraves with Dry Spell. Now, Kacey Musgraves, country artist, Oasis, rock, kind of Brit pop, Baby Rose, Neo Soul. Balin will be up next. They're an alternative family band. And after that will be Madness. 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

0: 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I'm Erin Fuller. Today is the last full day of our fall fun drive at Iowa Public Radio and Studio One, and we've been getting some awesome messages. This one in particular really got me. Cole from Batavia said, "Your song selections are so..." I can't say this word on air. Awesome. Thank you so much, Cole from Batavia, for saying that. We think our song selections are expletive awesome as well. Keep on giving. 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Blondie is coming up in just a minute.
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I'm Erin Fuller. 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I'm going to leave you with Nora Jones, Margo Price, and Julia Jacklin. This is Get Away From Me. I Think I'll Love You Soon on Studio One. Catch you tomorrow.

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Hey, I'm Tressa Glass here on Studio One. You're hanging out with me for a while. That was the London band Mary in the Junkyard with Blood. I really dig that guitar riff. Before that, I Got a Line on You by Spirit. We are in the middle of our fall fundraiser right now, and I would love for you to become a Studio One member. 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I've got Kevin Morby, the brand new dad, on next. He just had a baby with Katie Crutchfield of Waxahachie. This is Javelin.

0: Heart Has to Work So Hard by Blondshell here on Studio One. 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We have some amazing thank you gifts. $5 a month can actually get you a New York Times game subscription, which is an amazing deal. I love those New York Times games. When I would wake up in the middle of the night to feed my babies, I treated myself by playing the games. I'm like, it sucks that I'm up at 2 a.m., but it's Wordle time, baby. Neil Francis is on the way. Can't Stop the Rain is up next.
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Tomorrow People by Ziggy Marley and the Melody Makers. Before that was Can't Stop the Rain by Neil Francis. I'm Tressa Glass here on Studio One. 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

0: That's Penny Peach from right here in Iowa. If a tree falls in the woods, I'm obsessed with Penny Peach so much. By the way, one of my favorite things about working here at Studio One is when someone emails us or comes up to us at a show and is like, I heard someone like Penny Peach on Studio One, and then I saw that they were doing a show, and so I went to the show, and I had this amazing time, and now I'm this big fan. 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I've got new Olivia Rodrigo on the way. This is her Handmaid's Tale kind of inspired song called Serena Joy. First, we're going to do some Jesus and Mary Chain. Stick around.
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0: That song just makes me want to weep. It's so beautiful. That's The Night We Met by Lord Huron. Before that, Summertime Rolls by Jane's Addiction. And earlier, we heard the new Olivia Rodrigo track called Serena Joy, all inspired by the Handmaid's Tale character, Serena Joy, who is one of the most interesting but infuriating characters I have ever bared witness to. My God, it's a difficult watch, but God, that show was good. I have not read the book, actually, so maybe I'll do that eventually. Next up is Q Lazarus. I think you know what song is coming if you're a Silence of the Lambs fan. I watch the Silence of the Lambs once a year, every year, sometime in the fall. Jodie Foster is just so good in that movie, and it just has the perfect kind of eerie vibe. Oh, it's the best. That is on the way, but first, don't forget to go to studio1.org and become a member today. It's our fall fundraiser. We have lots of cool thank you gifts to pick out. $15 a month can get you the brand new Studio One tote bag. 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Goodbye Horses is on the way.
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Mike D of Beastie Boys released a new album recently. That's What We Got off said album. Before that, Silence of the Lambs fans know exactly what song that was. That was Goodbye Horses by Q Lazarus. I'm Tressa Glass here on Studio One. 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Even $5 a month is a great starting place, and you can still get a thank you gift. Coming up, Flaming Lips are on the way. Right now, Brother Wallace, You're the Man.

0: 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Before that was Yoshimi Battles the Pink Robots, Part 1 by The Flaming Lips. I'm Tressa Glass. 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

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Before that, Weekend by Class Actress. I'm Tressa Glass here on Studio One. 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Tao and Tune Yards and the Linda Lindas teamed up for this track. 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

0: The New Pollution by Beck on Studio One. 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

0: I'm Yours by Tricky featuring Mitch Sanders. Before that was Holocene by Bon Iver. And we heard Claro before that on Sexy to Someone. You know what is sexy? Donating to Studio One. I'm not even kidding. 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

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Talking Heads are on the way along with Fleet Foxes. Oh, it's a jam by Fleet Foxes too. Hold on for that one. This is Dead Milkmen, Hipster Beard.

0: If I Could by Early Girl here on Studio One. Early Girl is an awesome band from right here in Iowa, and one of my favorite things about working here at Studio One is getting to play Iowa artists every single hour. 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Check it out. Let's see, where was I? REM is on the way along with Orville Peck, but next we're going to do some Depeche Mode. World in My Eyes is on the way.
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You better bet.

0: That's the band Swap Meet with Halfway here on Studio One. I've got Biba Doobie coming up along with some Alt-J and Karuk. You know how many emails and messages we've gotten about Karuk? 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

0: Dollar Bill by Jack White. Before that, a very unique song from a very unique artist, Banana Peel by Karuk. I'm Tressa Glass here on Studio One. I've got a song from Cheekface on the way that is my current favorite song. It's called MFT. It is so dang catchy. And me, myself, a DJ, I would not have found out about this song if it wasn't for Studio One, my colleagues bringing it to music meetings or industry connections sending it to us. And I'm like, I would not be jamming out, having all these good feelings in my day without Studio One, and I literally work here. That is why I'm so passionate about what we do and how I don't even feel bad asking you to support it. I don't feel bad at all. StudioOne.org. 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It's awesome. You'll be the envy of all your friends. Just saying. So Cheekface is on the way, like I said, but first we're going to do some Tears for Fears. Stick around.
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MFT by Cheekface. I believe MFT stands for Marriage Family Therapist, if my Google search is correct. I'm very obsessed with that song, and I love listening to it. It kind of brings me all those happy endorphin feelings every time I hear it. And my day is better because I heard it through Studio One. Yes, me, a Studio One DJ, heard it through Studio One because someone brings it to a music meeting or we have an industry connection that points a song out to us. 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Pick yourself out a cool thank you gift while you're at it. I've got Spoon on the way. Weird Nightmare is on right now. This is Where I Belong.

0: by Joya Lotticoon here on Studio One. 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

Voices Carry by Till Tuesday here on Studio One. I'm Tressa Glass. Fun fact, I was a communications, public relations, marketing, etc. major in college. And one of the classes I had to take was called personal selling. And it's all about like becoming a sales rep, basically. Like, how do you pitch someone on a product? I feel like I was pretty good at it. And my professor agreed because he was trying to get me to go into sales. He's like, you can make so much more money than going into communications. And I'm like, fair. I did consider it, but honestly, I was thinking about like a product I could sell with my whole heart. And I'm not even kidding. I was like, I feel like the only thing I could do that for is for Iowa Public Radio and Studio One. 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Death Cab for Cutie is on now. Stone Over Water.

0: That's off Coldplay's debut album. That's Yellow. Before that, Devin Gilfillian with a very cool tune called Black Dog Rabbit Hole. I'm Tressa Glass. 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

0: 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Before that, Moment in the Sun by Clem Snide. I'm Tressa Glass here on Studio One. 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

I Feel Hope Coming is from the first album in 11 years by Alabama Shakes. 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That's studio1.org, 800-235-2665. I'm Tony Daner. Coming up on this Tuesday afternoon, music from Des Moines. We're going to hear the Vonavants. Also on the way, Nicole Atkins, and here's Big Thief.

0: Music from Des Moines on Studio One. That's the Von Avants and Hip Walkin' Woman. We have until 1 o'clock tomorrow before we wrap up this pledge drive here at Studio One. Our fall fundraiser has already been a success, but we still need to hear from you. Think about the last time you heard a local band on Studio One. 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And then think about the next time you hear about an Iowa band who's playing down the street from you or who has a new record that's coming out. 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We have music on the way from Nicole Atkins and Talker, and we're also going to hear from Nilsson.
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Nicole Atkins on Studio One from her new album Drama coming on Friday, When the Night Falls. I'm Tony Daner. It's Studio One, 94.1 FM in Des Moines. 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And while you're over there, time is winding down to support Studio One. We are wrapping up this fund drive at 1 o'clock tomorrow. 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We are giving away a couple of iPads. Two are left. You'll be entered into both drawings if you give before 6 o'clock. Again, studioone.org. We have Remy Wolf and the Linda Lindas coming up. Here is Tom Petty and the Heartbreakers.

0: Music from the band Talker. That's The Worm here on Studio One. 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

0: Suki Waterhouse back in love on Studio One. Look for CeCe Mitchell's interview with Suki Waterhouse. 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Again, studio1.org. 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

There's a couple of songs that I feel like really help illustrate why what we do here at Studio One is so special. That's Slow Pulp off of their upcoming new album, Melody, It Was Better Man. Coming after Ramones, one of the all-time great bands. You heard them both on Studio One. I'm Tony Daner, and your donation is what makes it possible for us to play songs by Slow Pulp and Ramones. Also, Noah Kahan and The Clash, who we're going to hear in the next 20 minutes or so. And you know what's also cool about all these songs is they were all chosen by actual human beings like CeCe Mitchell and Aaron Fuller, Nick Bruner, Tressa Glass, myself, and others. We all believe in these songs. You know, you can get a playlist anywhere that might contain all these songs, but you can't get a connection to actual human beings from a computer program. 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Do it before 6 o'clock tonight. You'll be entered to win one of two iPads. And again, we are wrapping this up at 1 o'clock tomorrow. 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Snail Mail are going to be at Codfish Hollow tomorrow night, opening for Slater-Kinney. Here's Snail Mail with Dead End.

0: Noah Kahn and Doors here on Studio One. I'm Tony Daner. 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Coming up, the new one from Leon Bridges. We're also going to hear Weezer along with Wednesday.
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We are all about music discovery here at Studio One, and we are also about showing love to the classic influential artists out there, like The Clash and Prince. And we also know there's folks out there who are discovering these artists for the first time. 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It's why it's so special. 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Give now before we wrap up our fall fund drive. That's tomorrow at 1 o'clock. I'm Tony Daner here at Studio One. You're hearing us at 94.1 FM in Des Moines, online, studio1.org. That's where you can go to make that contribution during our fall fund drive. And we've got two iPads left. We've been giving them away all day. We've got two left. If you donate now, you'll be entered into both drawings. These are made possible by Tom and Lori from Iowa City. You don't have to give to be entered into these drawings. We sure hope you will, though. It is a fundraiser, after all. Studio1.org. A little later on, we have Des Moines' Janucci Power, and we'll hear Weezer along with Wednesday, right after Leon Bridges. This is from the new Happiness Anytime Part 2. The full album comes out this month. Here's Leon Bridges, Talk It Over.

0: Sour Times from Portishead, coming after Weezer, along with the band Wednesday on that song, We Might As Well Be Strangers, from Weezer's new Gold album. I'm Tony Daner, it's Studio One, and coming up we have Stephen Wilson Jr., a song featuring Miranda Lambert. He sings about caterpillars and quotes pixies. That's a little later on. We're also going to hear Des Moines' Janucci Power. And you know, an algorithm can play either of those songs for you, but it can't tell you why those songs matter. 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

Sylvanessa's new album is out now. It's called Ow Infinity. We just heard Hot Slob on Studio One, where we believe that you should be the partner making the programming here on Studio One possible, as opposed to the product being sold to advertisers like they do it in the commercial world. This direct relationship between you and me is why the music mix here sounds so different. It's why we're able to play Sylvanessa and also Lana Del Rey from Cedar Falls, Michael Jenny. We're going to hear him in a few minutes. West Side Cowboy, great up-and-coming band with a new record. It's all part of what we do here at Studio One, and the partnership between you and me is our only lifeline. 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

0: Music from Iowa right there on Studio One. C'est moi, it's me from Michael Jenny. I'm Tony Daner. 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

There's an up-and-coming band getting a lot of attention right now, including from Rolling Stone magazine, West Side Cowboy. 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That's also where you can make your contribution during our fall fundraiser, because we are wrapping this drive up at 1 o'clock tomorrow. 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Again, we're finishing up at 1 o'clock tomorrow. We have big things in store for the coming couple of years at Studio One and IPR. You've probably heard about this move, our master control project we have happening. We're moving to downtown Ames. 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If you've already given in the last year, thanks so much. 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Again, studioone.org. Coming up later on, we have Wishy and Yard Act. Here's New Order.

0: I Want to Believe. That's Dent May on Studio One. I'm Tony Daner, and I want to believe that you will support Studio One during our fall fundraiser, because we are wrapping this up at 1 o'clock tomorrow, and we still haven't heard from you. 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We've been giving away iPads all day. 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You don't have to give to be entered. We'd sure love it if you did, though. Again, studioone.org. You'll be entered into both drawings if you donate before 6 o'clock. We have Yard Act and Houndmouth coming up.
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0: Houndmouth and Tiger Blood coming after the latest from Wishy. That was Lovesick here on Studio One. I'm Tony Daner. 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You don't have to give to be entered. 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We are ending this drive tomorrow at 1 o'clock. Music on the way from Fontaine's DC, also Kiwi Jr. and Sophie Royer.
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I'm Tony Daner, here with you weekdays from 2 until 6 o'clock. I'm going to hand it off to CeCe Mitchell in a little less than an hour. 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CeCe and I, and also Aaron Fuller, Tressa Glass, Nick Bruner, Lucius Pham, all human beings who handpick every song we play here at Studio One. 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Sophie Royer's new album is out now. It's called Before After. This is Cowboy Mouth.

0: Fontaine's DC and Marianne on Studio One from their upcoming fifth album, Dopamine Chamber. I'm Tony Daner. It's Studio One. 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Coming up, we've got Cage the Elephant, and this is Lorelei.
1: Did you know there were 17 million songs released last year? Okay, that isn't exactly true. I'm not totally sure about that, but it feels like it, right? 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

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I'm Tony Daner. I'm going to hand it off to Cece Mitchell in about half an hour. Reminder that if you donate to Studio One before then over at studio1.org, you'll be entered into two separate drawings to win an iPad, thanks to Tom and Lori from Iowa City. Again, that's two drawings to win an iPad. You don't have to give to be entered. We'd love it if you did, though. Studio1.org. We have some more all-time great artists on the way. Donovan coming up. Also, Slater Kinney, who are going to be at Codfish Hollow tomorrow night. Oh my gosh. We'll also hear some newer music from Cage the Elephant. That's all part of what we do here at Studio One. If this mix is important to you, if music discovery without a paywall is important to you, then we need you to help us make up this funding gap in federal support that's been eliminated. It's not a short-term loss. It is permanent. We have to deal with it every year. So we are looking for those who can give to support the service for everyone. Studio1.org, 800-235-2665. We are wrapping this drive up tomorrow. Music right now from This Is Lorelei, who are opening for Bleachers in Waukee later this month. Here's Billy Came Back.

0: appearing at Codfish Hollow in Maquoketa tomorrow night. Slater Kinney on Studio One right after Jesus Jones. I'm Tony Daner. We are wrapping up our fall fundraiser at 1 o'clock tomorrow. We still haven't heard from you. You can enter into one of two drawings to win an iPad with your contribution right now. Those iPad drawings made possible by Tom and Lori from Iowa City. You don't have to give to enter. Please do, though. 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

0: Hey, baby, this your papa. Give me a holler. 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
1: 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I'm Tony Daynor. 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

U2 has announced they do have a new album coming out by the end of the year, but we don't have an album title nor a release date yet, so I'll let you guys know when I hear of something. Well, however they release it, I'm sure it will be much less chaotic than when they put that new U2 album on every iPod and iPhone on back in the day. Do you remember that? I read the other day that the Apple Store used to have to put out their own kiosk helping people remove that album from their devices because so many people came in complaining about it. So however they release a new one, it's not going to be as crazy as that. We just heard the lead single to the upcoming U2 album, Street of Dreams. 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I'm Cece Mitchell, here with you until 10 tonight. We plan to end the fall fun drive at 1 o'clock tomorrow, but we still haven't heard from you. 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We'll hear some classic Grateful Dead right after this one from Belle and Sebastian.

0: That was Des Moines band New Sins, who played their debut show on Halloween at Locals Bar and Stage last year, which means they're almost coming up on a year of a band, brand new act here out of Des Moines. It was New Sins with Forever Fun. Ray LaMontagne before that, whom we just saw at Hancher Auditorium in Iowa City earlier this month. We heard their Trouble, and none other than the Grateful Dead got us started off with Casey Jones. Songs like Casey Jones by Grateful Dead or the Forever Fun by New Sins track we just heard are perfect examples of what makes Studio One stand out on the FM dial. 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We'll hear from an artist Studio One's going to be co-presenting at Woolies here before the end of the month. Here in just a sec, it's Iowa Public Radio Studio One. I'm Cece Mitchell.
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Hey there, 94.1 Des Moines and 88.9 Altoona. You're listening to Studio One. I'm CeCe Mitchell. Monrovia got us started off with his breakout single, Heavy Foot. Studio One's going to be co-presenting his show at Woolies here in Des Moines on Wednesday, September 30th. I do believe that show is sold out, or at least very close to sold out, but Studio One's going to be running a giveaway for a couple of tickets to that Monrovia show starting tomorrow on our Instagram. So be sure to follow us on there and maybe turn on post notifications if you want to be the first to enter. That is at IPR Studio One on Instagram. Screaming Trees followed Monrovia with All I Know. And just now we heard new music from the Avalanches featuring Portraits of Tracy. We heard Can't Get Over Losing You. You're listening to Studio One on IPR. I'm CeCe Mitchell here with you until 10 tonight. 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

That was one from Modest Mouse's iconic Good News for People Who Love Bad News record. 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That's studio1.org. And thank you. One of my favorite things we do here at Studio One that's different than all of the rest is that we co-present a bunch of great indie acts that come to town, including Dinosaur Jr. We co-presented their show at Valor Ballroom a couple months back. Let's hear Dinosaur Jr. with Several Got Away.

0: Human beings have been making music for tens of thousands of years. It brings us together. It has the power to communicate emotions and ideas. It's a profound part of the human experience. 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